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5: A noted Wall Street analyst said in Milwaukee today that the stock market and the economy are on the verge of busting loose, that good times are ahead.
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8: 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The polls also show the voters still intend to vote for Ronald Reagan.
9: On January 24th, Apple Computer will introduce Macintosh. And you'll see why 1984 won't be like 1984.
10: 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Welcome to a trip down memory lane to 1984 in the Time Warp.

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0: Now more from the year Judas Priest's concert fans went nuts at New York's Madison Square Garden, ripping out seat cushions and throwing them on stage. The band paid for the damages, but were still banned from the garden for life. It's 1984 in the Time Warp.

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1: I don't think there's anybody back there.
2: Time Warp.
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1: Ringo Starr here. 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

0: This is a top to, you know, what we use on stage, but it's very special because if you can see,
1: yeah,
0: the numbers all go to 11. Look, 11, oh, 11,
1: and most of
0: 11,
1: and then amps go up to 10.
0: Exactly.
1: Does that mean it's louder? Is it any louder?
0: Well, it's one louder, isn't it? One louder.
1: Why don't you just make 10 louder and make 10 be the top number and make that a little louder?
0: These go to 11.
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19: We're talking about the compact disc. This month, two new players are being introduced that are expected to do for these things what the Sony Walkman did for the tape cassettes. Put them into the hands of every man and woman.
20: 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Welcome back to 1984. In the

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1: It's going to be one of those nights, isn't it?
0: Then it's the Tonight Show's 22nd anniversary special with the funniest moments from Johnny's 22 years in late night. If you don't see it,
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0: Monday.
3: Mick Fleetwood files for bankruptcy. Marvin Gaye is shot and killed by his father. Motley Crue's Vince Neil is in a serious car accident. The music business is a dangerous place in our 1984 Time Warp.

0: 1984.
1: If adventure has a name, it must be Indiana Jones. From Steven Spielberg and George Lucas, Indiana Jones and the Temple of Doom.
0: 1984, when that little plastic palm tree in your turtle bowl died, and the turtle never got over it.

0: wrapping up 1984 with U2's Pride in the Name of Love. And don't forget to check out Time Warp on Facebook. Just search Time Warp with Bill St. James and like us. It'll be like having that family you so desperately crave. Time Warp.
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0: Hi, I'm Bill St. James, playing in the band on Time Warp. 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

0: Band on the Run from Paul McCartney and Wings. And the Time Warp band practice will continue. It's mandatory right after this.
1: 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We gotta pass, otherwise there's no more band.
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0: every night for 11 and a half years, I've been saying who was on the show, right?
1: Right.
0: Doc Severinsen and the NBC Orchestra.
1: Right.
0: For 11 and a half years, you've let me make this mistake and you never corrected me before tonight?
1: You have a finish for this? Or are you just...
0: No, but you're saying that's not an orchestra. Why isn't it an orchestra? You haven't answered my question.
1: Oh, well, it sounds better.
0: Well, why didn't you say that? Why do you say...
1: That seems Mickey Mouse.
0: If I say in the front of the show, the NBC Orchestra, people tune in expecting to see the NBC Orchestra. Now you're going to introduce a band, they'll think some people went home.
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0: 17 years and 15 albums later, Spinal Tap is still going strong, and they've earned a distinguished place in rock history as one of England's loudest bands.
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0: supportive group he is. A rock group freak like me, who digs musicians and follows them night after night to wherever their gig is. All I want is to be free. And all I've got are looks and a few gimmicks. There's a movie that tells it all, like it really is. It's called I Am a Groupie. It's out of sight.
1: Late to bed and late to rise makes a man a rock star. In the Time Warp.

0: doing nothing all day with Bachman Turner Overdrive and Taking Care of Business. And we'll be back with more musical musings when the Time Warp Band concert continues. 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

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But if you do, then on the next sunny day, find out about the Steve Miller Blues Band wherever Capitol Records are sold.

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2: Oh, boy! 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
1: Look, Ope, now that you're in the group, that oh boy stuff and neat, forget that. You gotta talk groovy, cool.
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1: Just listen to the rest of us, man. You're a professional musician now.
2: Yeah.
1: You gotta make the scene.
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0: 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This is Bill St. James, still trashing hotel rooms in the Time Warp. 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
2: 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The lyric stinks.
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0: Hi, I'm Bill St. James. Come on in. It's 1970 inside the Time Warp.

Hello, I'm Peter Sellers. Tonight I will be seen in the role of Ringo Starr. You know, Great Britain has had its problems. There was Christine Keeler, there was the devalued pound, and of course, there was us. And now for the bad news. Tonight, Ringo Starr presents Rowan and Martin's Laughing. I'm sorry, nothing I can do.

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1: And I'm gonna buy you a drink. What the hell do you think of that?
3: Cowboy,
1: huh? Well, sir, I ain't a for real cowboy. But I am one hell of a stud.
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3: Ready for some hard work, son?
1: I'm ready for anything.
3: I warn you, Joe Buck. I'm gonna use you. I'm gonna run you ragged.
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0: 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And we'll have more from the year Kermit the Frog lamented that it's not easy being green.
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0: 1970.
1: This is the story of two indispensable military surgeons. They had the army over a barrel. But did they take advantage of it? Yes. MASH, a motion picture that raises some important moral questions. And then it drops them.
2: This isn't a hospital! It's an insane asylum!
1: MASH.
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2: 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And I ordered some wine. And as I did that, she dropped her contact lens in my mashed potatoes. But I didn't see it. I turned back, and I saw this intelligent girl running her fingers ever so sensuously through my mashed potatoes. And in my head, I'm thinking, I have got me a freak. I decide I'll eat around her hand.
0: It's the year Led Zeppelin performed a concert under the pseudonym The Knobs to avoid a lawsuit by aristocrat Eva von Zeppelin. It's 1970 in the Time Warp.

0: 1970.
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1: Now more from the year Paul McCartney announced the Beatles were breaking up. It's 1970 in the Time Warp.

0: Carry On from Crosby, Stills, Nash & Young. The Totes Folding Umbrella, Crazy Glue, the 747 Jumbo Jet. 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
0: Hi, I'm Bill St. James, taking a vacation from...

0: Say, did you know that tonight Mod Mod World takes a look at the wonderful world of vacations?
1: I can hardly wait.
0: You like vacations, huh? Well,
1: I guess so. You know, every year, a whole bunch of us, we get an ocean liner and take a trip.
0: An ocean liner and take? That sounds fun. Where do you go?
1: Pike's Peak.
0: You can't go to Pike's Peak in an ocean liner.
1: Don't tell me. Tell the captain.
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1: 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What is that?
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0: 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Up next, Time Warp goes psychedelic, so don't go away.
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0: major hit in the cockpit of the Enola McLuhan, flagship of the 7th Airborne Peace Corps and Lending Library. We're now over the center of rebel resistance and preparing to drop literature.
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0: This is an awesome moment. 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

0: wrapping up our psychedelic time warp with A Day in the Life from the Beatles. And when Time Warp returns, we're going to play it again.
1: 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Time Warp. 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
3: 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The program director has final say on all contests or station promotions. 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

0: In the Time Warp, Do It Again from Steely Dan, as we finally stop the repetition. But we can't tell you enough to check out Time Warp on Facebook. Just search Time Warp with Bill St. James and like us. Time Warp was produced by Dan Fermento and Rob Frankel. Written and produced by Frank Guida. Programmed by Tom Powell. Executive producers John McConnell and Andy Denemark. Copyright 2026. I'm Bill St. James with the answer to the trivia question we never asked, Psychedelic Lollipop. Time Warp is a presentation of RTE Media.
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2: Apparently this old news article from 1954 that was going around talking about slang words and what the kids used to say, and, you know, made me think of your daughter talking about hot tea. And I saw somebody the other day used hot tea on social media. A friend of ours is going to have the sheriff on his podcast about the new search for Kristen Smart that we were talking about yesterday.
3: Does the and cowboy hat,
2: commented,
3: does the
2: hot tea, hot tea. And I was like, oh, my God. And we know the person. She's in her 40s. She's talking hot tea.
3: Hot tea. Sweeping the nation. I'll tell you this right now.
2: Yeah.
3: Is there enough room for cowboy hat and everything else in that podcast studio? Is there, like, you know,

0: the cowboy hat comes in. Like, I mean, is it going to, are people going to bump into each other?
1: Oh, the sheriff's cowboy hat. I'm sorry. I was trying to, what the hell are you talking about?
0: Whose cowboy hat would I be talking about? The podcaster can't wear one.
1: Yeah. Well, he was, remember, we talked about this yesterday. He wasn't wearing the cowboy hat because he was an AG. He only wears the cowboy hat when he's in North County. When he's an AG, it's the hair's combed.
0: Mm-hmm. Humidity thing for the hair.
1: Has anybody ever seen him in the cowboy hat, South County, south of the grade? I don't think so. I think that's a North County thing.
0: It's a very, very strategic look.
1: And they were said, cool is probably the most used slang term of all time. And I'm like, there's no way. It's the F word. The F word is more used.
0: Cool
1: ways.
0: Is because, no, here, and this no. is why, okay, this is why Disney movies.
1: No, you're wrong. The F word is the most used word in our language.
0: The circles that you run
1: no,
0: in.
1: No, in the world. Look it up. Google it right now. What is the most
0: Google
1: used?
0: Google it. Like, Google's going to give me the
1: ask Gemini. Ask any of your AI. And the F word has more uses than any other word in our language.
0: I can't. I'm working on a different prompt.
1: Because you can say, you know, if you like, you can use the F word to talk about a relationship.
0: Cool. No,
1: you
0: cool.
1: Talk about
0: cool is
1: if you screw something up. If you're excited about something,
0: but cool is not crass and offensive. The F word is super crass and offensive, and you have to guard how you use it. You can say cool whenever you want. This is the same reason why Disney movies make so much money. One, you not only, it's not offensive, but two, you have to take, like, you usually have to pay for two admissions to get in. Cool is the Disney movie of slang words of all time, whereas F is the Pulp Fiction of.
1: Okay, but it's still used more than the word cool.
0: No, it's not. It is not. In the circles you run in, maybe. But it is not.
1: Everywhere, it's used more. It's more. Maybe you don't say it around your kids, but you say
0: everywhere?
1: It around me all the time.
0: Everywhere.
1: You say the F word around me more than you say the word cool around me. And I know you don't probably use it around your kids. Actually, that's not true. I've seen your kids in the room and you've used the word.
0: Yeah. So, I mean, I'm talking to, am I talking,
1: I don't know
0: am
1: why
0: I talking
1: you
0: to
1: argue
0: you
1: about this.
0: Am I talking to you or am I talking to them?
1: I don't know who you're talking to. You've told me you've used it around them.
0: It is
1: in the car.
0: Oh, only to get a point across. Like I say cool all the time to them. I say the F word when I want them to shut up and stop.
1: Mike says
0: fighting.
1: He often disagrees with you.
0: Well, that's fine. That's fine. You guys are not being rational about this because you think, oh.
1: Actually, we're being very rational.
0: No, there's nothing
1: that
0: rational about
1: more.
0: That.
1: Cool. There's more adults in
0: cool
1: this world.
0: Cool is used. It's universal. You can use it at any time. You cannot use the F word at any time.
1: Not everybody uses the word cool.
0: Boy, the
1: but,
0: one.
1: But it was popular back
0: in
1: the day.
0: Can I tell you which one is overused? And inappropriate, and people use it all the time. Awesome. It's not the proper word to use when people are saying awesome nowadays. Like, awesome means cool or all right. Awesome means all right now. And boy, awesome used to be like El Capitan, you know, like, oh, awesome. Look at that. That's amazing. Or the waterfall that falls off of the rocks in Yosemite. That is awesome. It now is. People are like, awesome. And it means,
1: I would say
0: all
1: that's
0: right,
1: pretty
0: cool.
1: Cool.
0: All right, cool. It doesn't mean awesome anymore. It just, the word has just been diminished to nothing.
1: Awesome.
0: I hate it when people miss
1: it. I just use it as okay.
0: I know. Oh, awesome. Awesome. Oh, that's awesome. Oh, awesome.
1: What if I said it's effing awesome? Or effing cool.
0: Now, how you say it, yeah. Like, if you're like, man, whoa, look
1: you know
0: at
1: what
0: that
1: I think?
0: Big ass rock. It is effing awesome. Then that
1: you know
0: is the appropriate use of it.
1: The overusage of awesome is just effed.
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0: That's a good song.
1: Is that an awesome song? What's an awesome song? To me, an awesome song, and this is all based on preference.
0: Except STP's Big Empty, not an awesome song. Nothing awesome really? About that at all.
2: I don't have a problem with that song.
1: There is a non-banger that we have to cut from time to time that I think is an awesome song. And it's Nutshell by Alice in Chains. That's a great song. That's an awesome song.
2: Can we get back to what I was talking about now, please?
1: Well, no, we're talking about words and how they're misused. Right?
2: Oh, okay. Oh, I see. That's why you keep saying awesome, even though you said it's overused. I don't know what your problem with awesome is. I think awesome's great.
1: Awesome is supposed to be... Awesome is supposed to be great. It is supposed to be great.
2: It doesn't have to be great. It's really... It's a verb that it describes something that is out of the normal. Like, that smell was awesomely bad.
1: Awesome, like, this is... Right. If used correctly. But awesome has become okay.
2: It's an awesome mess.
1: Awesome has become okay, though. People, like you say, hey, could you grab me, or if you've asked somebody to grab you a coffee and then they bring you a coffee, you're like, awesome. Yeah. That's nothing awesome about that.
2: Using it as thank you. It is awesome. It is awesome that you brought it to
1: the
2: me.
1: Versatility
2: it's awesome
1: of the
2: that
1: word.
2: I didn't have to go get it.
1: The versatility of the word is pretty awesome, actually. Because you use it, you can use it for freaking anything.
2: Whatever, you're a dork. The reason I brought this up was because these terms from back in the day popped up, and I was thinking about how you were always telling about the new terms that the kids are using. And we go all the way back, fire. I mean, is that 10 years old? Is anybody even using that anymore? Does anybody say fire anymore?
1: It's gas now.
2: It's gas. Oh, it's gas?
1: Mm-hmm. All right. The price of gas is awesome.
2: What if it was George?
1: Not in a good way.
2: George back in the day meant money.
1: Oh, really?
2: I guess.
1: But inflation screwed that up, right? Like, you can't, I'm all about the Georges, then that means you're Poe. Now you got to be all about the Benjamins, and that means you're middle class.
2: Yeah, the Benjamin. It should have been Benjamins, but for some reason, back in the 50s, the kids were saying George meant money.
1: Hey, can I get some of that, George? Sure, yeah, because George was cash, right? The cash was king, and change was not. And then now it's all about crypto. That's how much crypto you have. Thanks, inflation.
2: If a guy said the double bubble, meant that he was talking about a cute girl.
1: Oh, she's the double bubble.
2: She's the double bubble. What does that mean? Does that mean the double
1: bubble? Some of these terms could be brought back. I would like that. Like double bubble, that would be good. She's the double bubble. Well, double bubble would mean like hourglass figure, right? Double bubble means both bottom and top bubble. Double bubble.
2: Yeah. That's what I figured.
1: Right.
2: Hey, some of you old guys, you probably remember this stuff.
1: Oh, yeah. She was
2: you know, like Mike and Santa Maria? Like, he's old enough to remember some of this stuff.
1: Yeah. Awesome.
2: What about bitching? Bitching was awesome. Sorry, Jeff. I can't help myself. Bitching was cool, though. It was awesome. I agree. So.

0: much. Bitchin' was what it was all about, man.
1: My,
0: and for some reason, we lost that. And Bitchin' was 80s, right? That was 80s.
1: Yeah. So
0: was my 70s, too?
1: My friends had a 67 Mustang. And the license, that personalized license plate on it was, it was in good, it was in not awesome shape because they were my friends, but it was in,
0: I believe, I
1: good shape. It was in good shape. And it said Beechin on the license plate. And I thought,
0: why'd you say Beechin?
1: Because the state wouldn't allow you to get a license plate that said Beechin. I saw the best one the other day, and I don't know how they got this past the California goalie. This is awesome. It said GVS0FS.
0: Say it again.
1: GVS0.
0: GV0FS. GV0.
1: GVS. Oh my. GVS. Zero FS. Gibbs, zero.
0: Fs.
1: Yeah. I don't know how they...
0: What's the S?
1: Fs?
0: You said S. I know, everything sounds F. Okay, you said, okay. So I get give zero Fs, like, yeah, right? Yeah. I give zero Fs. My yeah. F bucket is full.
1: Yeah.
0: I get that. Do you understand why the F word is now the most used word in our language?
1: Well,
0: it's on license
1: plates. Yes, I don't know how they were able to get that past the California license board.
0: Give
1: really.
0: Zero Fs. But I don't like...
1: You have to make an appeal for that
0: I,
1: or something.
0: I guess the S part is weird, but no, it's Fs because you're pluralizing it.
1: Mm-hmm.
0: You know, I was thinking it meant effing S. Like,
1: you know what kind of car it was on?
0: Jeez, what am I talking about?
1: You know what kind of car it was on?
2: Should have been on a big Dodge truck.
1: No, it was on a Tesla.
2: Blowing black smoke.
1: It was, huh? It was on a Tesla. It was a woman, and it was a woman driving it.
0: It must have meant something else to her then.
1: That like she'd be like, I took it as like, oh, she doesn't care about the Elon thing. I don't know. I had to read so much into it. And then I'm sitting behind her and I'm like, dude, I'm spending way too much time trying to analyze how this woman was able to get that license plate into it.
0: Okay. Mike writes in from Santa Maria. I think Mike's over 70. You have to be over 70, right? Because we're in 26, so you got to be almost 80.
1: He knows what that double bubble is all about.
2: Yeah, the double bubble.

0: 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And this is really cool because coming up sometime around 8:30, 9 o'clock this morning, we're kind of on his schedule. Dave Mustaine is going to join us, and we're going to talk a little bit Megadeth. I think we're going to talk a little bit about wine because he likes wine. He's got to be red wine only guy. We will talk to him this morning prior to the big show tonight, California Mid-State Fair, midstatefair.com. 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
4: Good morning with your Central Coast headlines. I'm Ben Hayes. A new Trader Joe's store is opening in Paso Robles this Thursday at 8 a.m. The 9,150-square-foot store is located at 2457 Golden Hill Road in the Golden Hills Plaza next to TJ Maxx. Trader Joe's representatives say more than 60 crew members were hired for the store. A woman was arrested after leading law enforcement on a multi-county car chase. It began around 1:30 p.m. Saturday outside the 7-Eleven store on South Elm Street in Arroyo Grande. Police say the woman entered the victim's car while the victim was inside the store. The victim confronted the suspect, and during a struggle, the suspect reportedly put the vehicle into drive and sped off, dragging the victim for a short distance, leaving that person with serious but non-life-threatening injuries. The vehicle was later stopped in Salinas on Highway 101, and the woman, identified as 44-year-old Cherise Duggan, was taken into custody. Taylor Fresh Food says it's voluntarily removing all iceberg lettuce sourced from central Mexico from the U.S. market amid an ongoing cyclosporiasis outbreak. ABC's Sony Salzman on the Start Here podcast says more than 1,600 people have been sickened.
5: They have done a trace back, and that points to shredded iceberg lettuce from central Mexico, supplied by a company called Taylor Farms to Taco Bell restaurants. So Taylor Farms is voluntarily recalling all of their product from central Mexico, all of their iceberg lettuce product. And Taco Bell has issued statements saying that they've already removed the affected product from their restaurants and supply chain out of an abundance of caution.
4: And California officials are threatening to sue the federal government for blocking offshore wind projects along the coast. They oppose a federal deal to pay a company $111 million to give up building a wind farm off Morro Bay. You're up to date with your Central Coast headlines. I'm Ben Hayes.
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5: Reluctantly crouched at the starting line. Engines pumping and thumping in time. The green light flashes. 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

0: We used to talk about women having long stems.
1: Mm-hmm.
0: We used to talk about wanting to see women in a tight sweater, that sort of thing.
1: Yeah, but what about...
2: You need slang for that, though, you know?
1: A figure, though. I mean, like the figure of a woman. I mean, double bubble is a really good one. In fact, I would say that is an awesome description.
0: Oh, yeah, that hourglass figure.
1: Yeah, double bubble.
0: We just mostly called them little hotties and things like that. There was no, you know, I don't recall any, you know, anything consistent that referred to women. Words I do miss are things like groovy and those things I grew up with. Can you dig it? That sort of thing. That's the truth. That kind of thing. But
2: what about radical?
0: Not a whole lot related to radical women, but we did chase them a lot.
2: Did you use Radical Rick? You could have been Radical Rick.
0: Oh, hell yeah. Oh, that's radical. That's groovy, gnarly, far out, dude. That kind of.
1: What did you think when radical was shortened to just rad? Did that make you mad as a traditionalist?
0: I thought, why? You know, it's like this obsession we have. A-Town, what the hell? You know, my name's Ricky. Everybody wants to call me Rick. There's some obsession with shortening things.
1: I was talking to a friend the other day, and she referred to Montana De Oro as MDO. And I thought she was spitting a airport code at me. I was like MDO.
2: Is that a new drug you're on? What is that?
1: And I was like, is that Orlando? And they're like, no, Montana De Oro. And I was like, why do you say MDO? And she's like, because I don't know whether or not to say Montana De Oro or Montana De Oro, so I just say MDO.
2: Oh, because you're going to offend. Oh. See, that's the problem, and people will be offended. It's like Cambria, Cambria.
0: I've never heard of Cambria.
2: Cambria. It's always been Cambria. Cambria.
1: Cambria.
2: Cambria.
1: I say Cambria.
2: Oh, you say Cambria. I say Cambria.
1: I say. I want to make it fancy. It deserves to be fancified, yeah, okay? It's Cambria. A nice place.
2: Cambria.
1: It's classy.
2: It's an old person's place. Come on.
1: Ricky loves Cambria.
0: Hey, we back to that old people stuff again, huh? I'll tell you.
2: Well, you know, we're getting old, so we're like 50, so yeah, now it's like we don't have a lot of room to, you know, call people old anymore.
1: I mean, like, listen, but back to the awesome, because I can't let it go, because it needs to be spotlighted, okay? Is the word awesome overused?
0: Probably, yes.
1: Yeah. It's just
2: but you've never thought about that, have you, Ricky? I mean, only Jeff thinks

0: about older slang words from the 50s, and one of our seniors chimes in. Ricky, what's up, buddy?
1: Good morning, gentlemen. How are you all today?
2: Good. Did you ever refer to a woman as double bubble?
1: I did not.
3: Double, what's up, double bubble?

0: Never thought about that, have you, Ricky? I mean, only Jeff thinks about stupid crap like that. Like, who cares?
1: Because it meant something awesome.
2: That's not awesome, guys. Because your brains think about stupid crap.
0: All right.
2: Really smart people think about stupid crap.
3: Don't say that. Don't even go there.
4: Can I tell you this stupid crap?

0: 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MidStateFair.com to get your tickets. 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

0: morning sports.
1: Major League Baseball, the Padres exploded yesterday, obliterating the Royals in a 19-2 blowout. In New York, the Dodgers took one of two at Yankee Stadium, winning 8-2, then falling 2-1 in a doubleheader. The Angels averted a series sweep. Zach Neto and the Halos held off late-inning push to secure a tight 3-2 win over the Tigers. Up north, the Giants dropped their rubber match to the Mariners up in Seattle, falling 6-3. And the Athletics couldn't find their footing in Sacramento, stumbling 5-2 against the Nationals. 2026 FIFA World Cup final. Spain officially dethroned Argentina in the 2026 FIFA World Cup finale, grinding out a 1-0 extra time thriller. And in NFL news, 49ers general manager John Lynch has cleared a massive NFL-leading $70 million in salary cap space. And Aaron Donald is actively working out at the Rams facility down in Los Angeles, potentially mounting a stunning 2026 comeback.
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0: perfect example of the overuse of the word. Now, I don't know if bitchin' was really in the word sphere in the mid-70s. Or awesome. Would you use awesome to define Fleetwood Mac?
1: No.
0: No, I wouldn't either. I'd be like, yeah, they're cool.
1: Bitchin'. I would say they're bitchin', though.
0: Do you think anybody ever said Fleetwood Mac is bitchin', man? No, I don't think so.
1: Somebody did. Come on.
0: Did you ever say that? 805-543-3693. Like even the biggest Fleetwood Mac fan, I would say use discretion and did not apply the word bitchin' to what they do or awesome to what they do. Because it's Fleetwood Mac. I mean, I was like, you know, it was kind of soft rock. I mean, if Fleetwood Mac didn't have so many hits, they would have been lumped in. Like, if it was just Don't Stop and Rhiannon, or Rhiannon, depending on how you say it, they would have been lumped into this Ambrosia thing they got going on at the California Mid-State Fair.
1: Why is that a bad thing?
0: I'm not saying. There's a marketplace for it. Don't get me wrong.
1: There's a niche.
0: Yeah.
1: There's a niche.
0: Don't get me wrong, but I'm just saying that, like, by today's standards and the diminishing of the word awesome, people that are casual Fleetwood Mac fans, and they'd be like, hey, you want to go see Stevie Nicks, or you want to go see Fleetwood Mac or the reunion tour or whatever? People would say, awesome. They would say, yeah, that'd be awesome.
1: I don't know if they would say awesome.
0: Yes, they would. They would say, that would be awesome. And awesome has just been reduced to cool, is my point. And cool is the most overused word. So awesome is on its way. You would say, but if you refer to something as effing, going back to your effing, as effing awesome, that's the true meaning of awesome.
1: You ever wonder if it's hard to learn English, like if you're from another country and you don't speak English and you're learning the language? Like we've learned, I took a couple of years of Spanish. I think you did. What did you take, German or Spanish?
0: I took Spanish, but I don't know anything.
1: My wife took German. Yeah. I mean, and I
0: such an overachiever, your wife, on everything in life.
1: What do you mean? No, we all had to take two.
0: No, I know, but she could have taken the easy route like the rest of us and gone the Spanish route.
1: I don't know why she took German.
0: Yeah, I know why. She wanted to be challenged.
1: She was before I met her.
0: She's awesome.
1: There was probably some boy in that class that was bitching. She wanted to go hang out with him.
0: Like six people took German in my high school. The rest took Spanish.
1: Yeah, nobody was in her class. I mean, we had two Spanish classes. People were sitting on the floor. There were so many people trying to get in these classes. German, there's like four of them, and she was one of them.
0: Yeah, there's nothing awesome about that. That's just taking the hard route.

0: what she probably learned. What doesn't kill you makes you stronger, type of thing.
1: Oh. And what about?
0: What?
1: What about the word perfect? Somebody wrote in and they said,
0: yes, I'm 100%. It's perfect is never perfect.
1: I went through a perfect phase for sure. Perfect.
0: Dealt with somebody the other day. They were saying, oh, that's perfect. And I was like, it's not perfect, but it's adequate. Okay.
1: It's adequate. Let's start using that word more.
0: That's adequate. Like, because that's the real meaning of it. But people like oversell stuff with their words. Yeah, and perfect is oversold. And awesome is oversold. Like, nothing is awesome. Nothing is perfect. Okay? But it is referred to that as all the time. Oh, it's adequate. I'm going to start saying that.

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2: Hey, mama said the way you move gonna make you sweat, gonna make you groove.

0: fishy stock ponds. She says it's like LARPing for hillbillies. Squatch hunt.
1: Yes. Yeah, because you guys, and it's true, you guys get like camouflage and these.
0: I don't do that. I'm just kidding around. Remember, I'm going to be in the woods riding this weekend in the mountains, but I'm not actually getting out banging on trees or whooping or yelling.
1: It's all about the sell job. Okay, so like the minute I was like, okay, ghost hunters are crap, was when they, and I know it's basically the same thing, Bigfoot and ghost hunting or whatever.
0: I told you back in the day, do you remember when I predicted this? And I don't know if you do, but I said, remember all these ghost hunting shows? The next big thing is going to be Bigfoot shows. And then that Finding Bigfoot show came on.
1: Is it the next big thing? I think you're living in a bubble, mister.
0: Well, I'm just saying. I'm talking about, you know, reality shows about things we can't prove.
1: Good morning,
0: that
1: Brian.
0: Type of thing.
2: Good morning, guys. How we doing?
1: Good.
0: Good morning, sir.
2: Is this the big weekend, Jeremy?
0: Is this the big weekend? I wouldn't say it's, no, it's not any different than any other weekends. I'm just going to be doing some camping and riding this weekend.
2: Oh, this isn't the weekend you're celebrating 40 years of hunting the legend?
0: No, not really. That weekend's coming up, though. That weekend's coming up.
2: Well, I got a couple of helpful hints for that weekend. You got to show your buddies your maneuver so that your farts aren't loud, so you don't spook the Bigfoot.
1: I'm pretty sure they all know.
2: Yeah, well, I'm sure they've seen it.
0: Well, I think we all know what makes noise when we fart, so you just have to, you know, maneuver.
1: When you maneuver, do you use your hand? Do you ever use your hand when you maneuver?
0: In bed, I do, because I'm laying down.
1: Oh, God.
0: Yes,
1: That's gross. So what turns your filter into a red light is right next to where you are.
0: No, you got to place your hand higher on the cheek. Okay. You don't want to go down deep. Okay. You don't want
1: to
0: get in there.
1: But you don't even need to be like doing it directly into the filter and the red light comes on. Yet you're comfortable with your hand down there doing it for the maneuver purposes.
0: Listen.
1: Come up with your argument.
0: If you do it right, you have nothing to worry about.
1: That's like me saying.
0: Plus, I have.
1: That's like me saying. I mean, don't worry. Don't worry. The chlorine takes care of it when somebody dookies in the pool.
2: Shut it down for the summer.
0: The problem is you don't want to fart in the woods because Bigfoot is supposed to have great smell, great sense of smell. You know, he's an animal, part.
2: So he's like your air filter. He's got a little red light that comes on. Uh-oh.
1: What do you think?
0: Yes, they say his eyes turn red when you fart in the woods.
1: What do you think this is the chances that this is Don? Don, or KZOZ, hi, who's this?
3: This is not Don. Actually, I just have a question. You know, I've never listened to a podcast ever. I'm just wondering how do I go about listening to today's show?
1: That's a great question.
0: See, the whole show is not there. The whole show is not there, but portions of the show will be there. And there's two ways you can do it. You can go to KZOZ.com, like the mayor of Napomo just said. And right there when you log in, you'll see it says right there, Jeff and Jeremy, our podcast. But you can also, if you have a podcast player, which I'm sure you don't, but anywhere you listen to podcasts on your phone or computer.
1: Do you have an iPhone?
0: You can just search Jeff and Jeremy and it'll come up.
1: Back to Brian.
2: Hi.
1: Hi. How's it going? Sorry for taking care of that business while you're on with
2: it's
1: us.
2: All good.
1: I feel like you understand being a mayor, like you have to deal with your constituents from time to time, right?
2: Absolutely.
1: Okay. All right. So you know, that's all done.
4: I feel that someone is responsible for what happened, and I can't say who that is, but I know it's not me.
2: Yeah. I use that line a lot as a mayor.
1: Yes. That's what you have. Where do you think Alec got the script? I mean, it's like,
2: that's right.
1: What do politicians say when they're accused of doing something?
0: What's
1: I'm just gonna say
2: circle
1: that.
2: Back.
1: I'm just gonna say that.
0: Oh, I was just handed something that says this.

0: This is a secret recording of the mayor of Napomo talking to his new intern.
1: Hey, big boy. Hey, how you doing?
2: Yeah, I'm guilty.
3: So, thanks for calling in and asking about Jeremy's moves.
2: Yeah, absolutely.
3: In the bedroom to spread gas more efficiently.
2: Yes.
0: And now, that's not the intent.
3: Now all I picture is reaching down into his pajama or basketball shorts and
2: elbow.
0: No, you keep it on the outside of the shorts, Jeff. You keep your hand on the outside of the shorts.
3: Oh, the shorts act as a filter
0: too. Making it perverted. It's not. I'm just saying, it's just on the outside.
3: You fart into the machine and it turns the light red. Okay?
0: Well, I don't do it on purpose, but sometimes you have to pass gas because you ate something that gave you gas. Okay,
3: like,
0: I have done it once or twice.
3: My hand is right there. Look at that. I turned that light red with that right there.
0: I can't force it.
2: Jeremy, if you fart and it doesn't turn red, do you fart again? Let's answer that.
0: I can't force a fart, you guys. Have you ever forced a fart? Sometimes other things happen that you don't want to happen. So you can't
2: what color does the
0: hard.
2: Light change when that happens?
3: And it becomes an audible alarm. Get out.
0: It has never happened. And you guys can go after yourselves because it's never happened.
3: That'd be awesome.
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0: How pathetic can some people be?
1: Parents, if you got a teenager, applaud. Yeah, that's the usual response. This weak, feeble, barely get it out. That's what teens do to you. They just suck the life force right out of you, don't they? I got a 15-year-old boy at home. Let me tell you, there, nowhere in the Bible does it mention how old the devil was when he rejected God's authority. But if I made a guess, 15, that would be my guess.
2: Not what an attitude.
1: Says to me one day we're eating dinner. He goes, you know, Dad, I just thought of this. I'll be driving in a year. That innocent remark kept me awake for 6 weeks. Isn't that the most frightening thing in the world? It's even more frightening when you're looking out the living room window. You see him on his bicycle, pop a wheelie, and plow right into a mailbox. Oh, quick, honey, get the keys. Let's let him drive today.
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3: Okay, there's... This happened in outside Spokane, Washington. In a place called Cheney. A kid was riding a dirt bike up and down the street. It looks like it's like a subdivision type place, okay? Like there's a lot of homes, not a lot of space, very similar driveways and landscaping. I mean, it looks like a planned community. And this kid riding his dirt bike up and down the street. And then Wendy Clemente gets mad at the kid because maybe the kid cut her off or something like that. So then he pivots and he starts driving the dirt bike down the sidewalk when people start hearing the horn from Wendy Clemente's car honking. And they come out and they start, of course, instead of helping out the situation, they come out and start videotaping the situation.
4: Gotta post it.
5: This lady's crazy.
4: Somebody's honking the horn at the kid?
3: Yeah. So honking the horn at the kid. The kid's like, oh, man. Then she turns, like turns to try to hit the kid while he's on his bike. So then he pivots up to the sidewalk. And then he starts heading down the sidewalk. She then drives up onto the manicured landscape sidewalk.
5: My God.
3: And she's like hauling ass down the sidewalk, like the landscaping and everything. Like,
5: no kidding.
3: Like
5: oh, my God.
3: Literally going like a good, I don't know, 30 miles an hour.
4: Chasing down the kid on the bike?
3: He stays on the sidewalk. She realizes, oh, no, there's people out here filming. Then she pivots back onto the street, and then they're chasing each other down the street. It is pretty scary looking. I'll share the video.
4: What would you do? Yeah. Would you follow that person? You have kids.
3: Yeah, I would.
4: If you had the video, I would call 911. I would follow the person at a safe distance and say, like, dude, I've got video. This person needs to be arrested.
3: Yeah.
4: They need to lose their license.
3: Video is the new gun, by the way, because you can't use guns in places like Washington. But in Texas, I know what I would have done. I would have shot out her tires. For sure.
4: You can still have
3: whatever this kid did. Huh?
4: You have more gun rights in Washington and in California.
3: I know, but you're not listening to a subdivision.
4: But I got to be honest with you. It's not much. Yeah. It keeps going the way it's going. Yeah. No, yeah.
3: I mean, come on. I know Washington, okay? Like, subdivision in suburban Spokane is not going to be okay with you.
4: But you also know this is on the east side of the state, which is very different than the west side of the state.
3: Yeah, still, it doesn't matter. It's subdivision. That's where the liberals from the left side... The left side of the state moved to the right side.
4: In the subdivisions.
3: Yeah, they're like, oh man, you get so much for your money over
4: there.
3: Don't
4: we all live in a subdivision for the most part, though?
3: I do.
4: I do.
3: No, not everybody does.
4: No, not everybody, but most people live in a neighborhood, right?
3: Yeah, I guess so. Of some sorts. After she fled the scene after trying to unsuccessfully run the kid down. She was found allegedly attempting to break into a nearby home. She told deputies when she was asked, she was driving around with her dog looking for other dogs to socialize with and stopped at the house because she saw dogs in the yard.
4: Yeah.
3: She's drinking. She's drinking.
4: Did they tase her?
3: Initially, she denied being impaired and said she didn't recall the incident in which she drove up on the sidewalk, and then the cops were like, well, look at this video that was just posted on Facebook. Is that the car that we're standing in front of right now? And she's like, oh, yeah. And yes, I have been drinking some alcohol. When they went to arrest her, she attempted to try to kick the deputy while being placed into the... Too bad that's not on video.

0: It's funny how she was attempted to kick. Kicking and attempting to kick are two different things. I would have liked to have seen that S show take place. It was when she was being placed in the patrol car. She faces charges including DUI, assault, and trespassing. How about attempted murder? Dude, she was running down a kid on a dirt bike on a sidewalk in a subdivision in suburban Spokane.
1: 3.3.

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And this is really cool because coming up sometime around 8:30, 9 o'clock this morning, we're kind of on his schedule. Dave Mustaine is going to join us, and we're going to talk a little bit Megadeth. I think we're going to talk a little bit about wine because he likes wine. He's got to be a red wine only guy. We will talk to him this morning prior to the big show tonight, California Mid-State Fair, midstatefair.com. Get your tickets.

0: begin a power line modernization project today in a high-risk fire area in Avila Beach to help reduce the risk of wildfires and improve reliability for their customers. To reduce the risk, PG&E will be removing nearly 4,000 feet of overhead power lines along the Bob Jones Trail. They will be replaced with a little over 7,000 feet of underground lines along San Luis Bay Drive. PG&E officials say this will reduce wildfire risk by nearly 67%. The work should continue through December. A classic local favorite is taking over the old IHOP in San Luis Obispo. KSBY says IHOP restaurant on Madonna Road permanently closed its doors back in January after almost 30 years. Margie's Diner, founded by a Morro Bay couple back in the 1980s, will be returning to that location. Reporter Jim Forbes says Hyundai is recalling over 47,000 Kona SUVs for a defect with a rear center seatbelt.
1: The National Highway Traffic Safety Administration says the recall covers nearly 48,000 vehicles, including certain 2025 Hyundai Kona Electric and 2026 Hyundai Kona models. The automaker said the rear center seatbelt buckle may fail to properly restrain a passenger during a crash. Hyundai is advising owners not to use the rear center seating position until it's repaired.
0: ABC's Andrew Dimbert says parts of the California coast are seeing a shark surge.
2: A marine heat wave plus the strong El Nino season have created warmer waters than usual, pushing juvenile white sharks, typically between 6 and 9 feet long, further up the California coastline. Dr. Chris Lowe and his team at California State University's Shark Lab have been seeing and tagging white sharks in California since February, something he says is unusual.
0: You're up to date with your Central Coast headlines. I'm Ben Hayes.
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2: Good morning with your Central Coast headlines. I'm Ben Hayes. Officials with PG&E say they will

we constantly talk about things that annoy us. Things that people are doing, how things have changed. And I realize I'm starting to sound like my father and my grandfather and his father and his grandfather because, oh, back in my day. But there are some things that people are doing, I should say norms that people are ditching, I guess, that sound kind of progressive or for the good. This was on Reddit. I saw this article. And people are

0: no longer deciding to have expensive weddings. They're buying a house instead. That is a smart choice. Right? Yeah, I know.
1: God, if I was 20 years younger.
2: I lucked out. We got a great deal. We were able to pay for our wedding before we even had it. We saved a lot of money. I think I paid probably less than half of what you were. Well, I don't know if you paid for your own. You probably, your in-laws are probably really nice people who paid for yours. Congratulations. You got those. I didn't get that lucky, but but that's okay.
1: I'd much rather have taken it in a house. If we only had the money from our wedding, like there's a house, because we got married like during the financial crisis of the real estate boom, you know, or bust, I guess it was. And there were houses that were selling for so cheap. And there's this house on Meineke in San Luis Obispo. That house has to be worth like $1.4 million. And our landlord at the time, she's a realtor. And I was asking her, I was like, how much for that house? Because her family owned the house that they were selling.
0: Is this the one you lived at and then they tore it down and built another house there?
1: Right, right. No, that's not the house. There was another house that was for sale that was I want to say it was a two bedroom, two bath, but it was over on Meineke, which is a great, great street to have. Cause I mean, even if you would have sold it later on and right. moved up to a bigger house, we would have been A-okay.
0: Should have, could have, right?
1: She's like, oh, that one's selling for $230. $230. Cause it was
0: there was a house in San Luis Obispo.
1: Yes.
0: For $230,000.
1: That house is probably worth $1.4 million.
0: It's at least a million. Yeah. Even though it's small. Money is so, I mean, it's just, and I know this is a wedding destination and there's a lot of people that are probably listening right now that are like, screw you guys. That's a big part of my income. And we have people here at the radio station that work weddings. I mean, I know more people that work with weddings than any other, you know what I mean? Like as a group of people, like there's so many of my friends and people that I know that do something with weddings. Jeff and I used to do it back in college. Other people say they no longer eat three meals a day. That was a standard thing. Like, that was our grandparents, though, right? I feel like my parents didn't even eat three meals a day.
1: What percentage was it?
0: Just not a percentage. Just people saying they stopped eating three meals a day.
1: Oh, yeah. I don't do that.
0: Yeah.
1: I ate one to two.
0: When I was a kid, I probably did. I ate breakfast. My mom always made sure I had breakfast and had a lunch.
1: My kids don't even like I try to, because it's like the right thing to do. You was ingrained in us. This is the right thing to do. And they're like, one of them goes uneaten, whether it's lunch or dinner. It just goes uneaten.
0: This one still gets me. My husband and I have separate bedrooms and we've never slept better. That one really is weird to me. Separate bedrooms. I don't know. I just feel like there's a nice calming, especially if you're a parent. Do you find there's a nice, you finally get some time alone with your wife when you guys go to bed?
1: Yes.
0: Just to talk or just to whatever?
1: Yes, yes, yes, absolutely. But then it's usually exhaustion and then fall asleep immediately. Right. and the kids are pushing.
0: And how about your wife? But my wife is like, don't talk to me in the morning. Like, she is not a morning person. Don't turn the lights on.
1: We are both like that. In fact, we stagger our wake-up times intentionally because of that.
0: I don't want to.
1: I will get in her way.
0: I don't want you to
1: She will
0: at
1: get
0: me.
1: In my way.
0: Just get out of my way.
1: The morning's not good. it's so funny because we are two different people altogether. Like, I get up, and first thing I do is I go brush my teeth. I start getting dressed. I do my hair. I get completely done for the day, and then I'll go down and make my cup of coffee or whatever. And she is get up, drink a cup of coffee, scroll whatever she scrolls on her phone for a long period of time, and then starts getting ready. And I'm like, God, how do you? That makes me mad because I'm grumpy in the morning, right? And I'm like, all this time that's being wasted. You could be getting ready and moving on with your day.
0: Yeah, the first thing I do is I go into the bathroom and I take a shower, and then I get dressed. And now I'm ready to do other things. But that is kind of part of my wake up too. You'll love this one. And so will Pothead Rick, because he's 6'4", 6'5", whatever he is. And he says he loves to do this. And people are saying, I'm very much a man, but I sit when I pee. Why? Because I stand all day. And that's my time. more guys are sitting to pee.

0: I don't think that's a bad thing.
1: I could give you a pass. Okay, I guess I could give you a pass if you standing all day, but you got to prove to me that you're standing all day. A lot of people say they stand all day and they're not standing all day.
0: Part of the issue here is it's not about standing all day. It's about the size of the toilet. Now, the old school little tiny toilets, you can't sit and pee on those. Those are very uncomfortable. I mean, it's very small. But the nice oversized toilets, which most of the toilets are nowadays, it's very comfortable. You got all kinds of room there. You can sit down. You don't have to worry about cramming anything down a hole. It's actually a nice experience.
1: The elongated.
0: If it's a little toilet, I'm not sitting on that thing. No way. I'm standing. Even if it's in the middle of the night.
1: Hotels that my wife makes us stay in when we go on vacation. She wants to, oh, I want to stay in a historic hotel. I want to stay in a historic. Well, you know what comes to a historic hotel?
0: Little toilet.
1: Historic toilet.
0: But your wife's a little person. A
1: historically small toilet.
0: But she's a little person. Bobby doesn't bother her. Just like flying coach doesn't bother her because she doesn't need the leg room.
1: And I always like look at the place and I'm like, oh yeah, this looks great. You know, and I don't even think about the bathroom until we walk into the room and I'm like, oh. That, one, low to the ground, two, super small.
0: Yeah. Some stupid thing I saw on Reddit called societal norms that people are ditching in 2026. This one I don't agree with, and that is saying bless you when people sneeze. What happened to us as a society that we can't be polite and sympathetic? It's COVID. Before COVID, bless you, are you okay? Somebody would sneeze, are you okay? Now, oh my God! Get away from me. You knew when you woke up today that you were sick and you still went out in public and you're going to kill us all. Get away from me.
1: I never understood the reason why we bless people when they sneeze, but when they cough, we say nothing. Because coughing is far more painful than sneezing.
0: And sneezing is actually refreshing.
1: Yes,
0: tingle.
1: I know. It's got a good feeling to it. Like, bless you. Like, why am I blessing you when you just had a good thing happen to you? I mean, regardless, yes, most of the times you got to blow your nose afterwards. But the coughing, like when people are having coughing fits, people are so rude. Like, you should see my family. They turn on each other when somebody's got a bad cough. Man,
0: ever since COVID.
1: They're like,
0: COVID has done to our society. What are you doing?
1: Stay away from me.
0: Yes.
1: Why aren't you on the other side of the house?
0: Where before, like, hey, if somebody was having a coughing fit, you would run to them. You would say, oh my God, are you okay?
1: No.
0: Do you need some water?
1: No.
0: I've done it. I've seen even, people. People have done it to me.
1: That's before COVID. Even before COVID, people are like, oh, you're coughing. Get away from me. Get away from me.
0: Yeah. It's ruined.
1: But we never
0: all
1: say bless you. We never wish them well. We just wish them.

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2: Major League Baseball, the Padres exploded yesterday, obliterating the Royals in a 19-2 blowout. In New York, the Dodgers took one of two at Yankee Stadium, winning 8-2, then falling 2-1 in a doubleheader. The Angels averted a series sweep. Zach Neto and the Halos held off late-inning push to secure a tight 3-2 win over the Tigers. Up north, the Giants dropped their rubber match to the Mariners up in Seattle, falling 6-3. And the Athletics couldn't find their footing in Sacramento, stumbling 5-2 against the Nationals. 2026 FIFA World Cup Final. Spain officially dethroned Argentina in the 2026 FIFA World Cup Finale, grinding out a 1-0 extra time thriller. And in NFL news, 49ers general manager John Lynch has cleared a massive NFL leading $70 million in salary cap space. And Aaron Donald is actively working out at the Rams facility down in Los Angeles, potentially mounting a stunning 2026 comeback. 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

0: kind of a disturbing story. I'm going to give you the heads up right now because I would be so upset if this happened to my, especially my mom. This guy's mom passed away, and she wanted to donate her body to science. And they ended up using her as a bomb testing. They ended up blowing her up. How messed up is that? How is that science? He's suing the company after he found out that she was blown up.
1: Jeez. I'm sorry, but all I can think about is... I'm sorry, I shouldn't laugh about this. But the movie Better Off Dead, when they blow up their friend's mom on accident because he's trying to figure out ways to unsuccessfully, and it's been a long time since I've seen the movie, so you could correct me on the 805 beer text.
0: I don't know if I ever saw this. John Cusack is in it.
1: Yeah, John Cusack. Sorry to blow up your mom, Kenny. I don't even know if the guy's name was Kenny. But he's like, and it's John Schneider, the guy that is the producer of all those kids' TV shows on Nickelodeon, that's the actor. And he's like, oh man. So like it's just this scene, and then it cuts to them riding in the car. He's like, oh, sorry, I blew up your mom, kid. And when you're talking about somebody's mom blowing up, that's all I could think about. That's just the worst person of me is.
0: No, it's not. It's just that's how you handle trauma.
1: Yeah, I do laugh.
0: You don't think about you haven't thought about your mom once yet, have you? You're just thinking about Kenny's mom.
1: Yeah, I'm just thinking about the mom from Better Off Dead, for sure, for sure.
0: By the way, I saw something on Facebook your mom posted. She was out having a girls' weekend somewhere. Palm Springs. Yeah, she looks. She's doing great. By the way, your mom looks great. I know she lost your stepdad last year.
1: Yeah, about a year ago. About a year ago.
0: So good. I'm glad that she looks like she's doing good.
1: Yeah.
0: Anyways, back to this really depressing story about this poor lady. Well, I mean, she's dead, but it's her son. I mean, okay, I'm going to play this audio. I know it's going to probably be really depressing, but this guy, the son, is now suing this company that she donated her body to, thinking it was going to go to science.
2: Hi, Delta Associates.
0: Oh, wait, that's the wrong one. Sorry.
3: She was then supposedly strapped in a chair on some sort of an apparatus, and a detonation took place underneath her to basically kind of get an idea of what the human body goes through when a vehicle is hit by an IED.
4: Every time I would dream about my mom, I told you she was a quiet person. This person in my dream was angry.
0: That sucks. The last thought you have of your mom is that she got she was blown up. I mean, that's terrible. And shouldn't there be some kind of disclaimer? I mean, shouldn't there? Maybe there was, but it doesn't sound like there is if he's suing the company. I don't know. I always thought about that. You know, are you an organ donor?
1: No, I'm not giving any of my organs. I've heard there's all kinds of like.
0: I could have bet anybody a lot of money, and I know I would have got that one right. There's no way he's an organ donor. I'm an organ donor.
1: Nobody wants my organs.
0: Well, they took my dad's eyes. And they gave him to a blind person. They can see now.
1: The way I feel about my eyes recently,
0: I don't know if that's true, but I know he donated his corneas, but I have no idea if anybody's seeing because of it.
1: Okay. For the people that are also wondering about, gee, I'm really sorry we blew up your mom from Better Off Dead, I have it. Do you want to hear it for contextual purposes?
0: Yes. I think it's got to be better than what we just listened to, so go right ahead, please.
1: Okay. This is for contextual purposes.
0: This is... I didn't mean to blow up your mom.
1: This is not being insensitive. This is just a reference to a movie that came out in
0: Better
1: the
0: 80s. Better Off Dead, John Cusack.
1: This was the only laugh out loud moment of this movie, if I remember correctly. Oh. Hold on a second. Jeez.
0: Boy, you really screwed the pooch on this,
1: well,
0: didn't you?
1: Why is it not recognizing the plug-in?
0: All right.
1: There we go. Okay, hold on a second.
0: I tell you what we could do is play a song. And then you can play it after.
1: No, I got it right here.
0: Okay.
5: Jennifer, this is fabulous liqueur. Reminds me of the moonshine Ricky's dead pappy used to make. God bless him.
0: Smith, no way.
6: She lights a cigarette.
1: Because he's trying.
7: Gee, I'm real sorry your mom blew up, Ricky.

0: 820, Jeff and Jeremy here. It's KZOZ. Judas Priest, of course.
1: I'm so glad I'm here on the Explosive Diarrhea Day.
0: Diarrhea has been solved. They figured out this diarrhea problem. And, of course, it's the restaurant that you, a lot of people say they get diarrhea after they eat their fast food.
2: What movie was that from? From Jim Carrey? Is that an Ace Ventura?
0: I'm not sure.
2: Okay. He's just so funny the way he says it.

0: This is big news, yes. Everybody's worried about the diarrhea.
1: I want to get diarrhea. Yeah.
2: She wants to lose weight. We'll tell you who said that. No, we got the details of Taylor Farms here in California has spoke up. But it's not lettuce from Salinas.
0: Oh,
2: know
0: good.
2: Where the lettuce
0: oh,
2: is
0: good.
2: Coming from.
0: Good,
2: now.
0: because I only source my lettuce locally when I buy it in a bag at a grocery store.
2: 8:21.
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0: bad case of diarrhea.
1: A lot of people are saying that. Well, about 5,000%. 5,000 people in the U.S. have been
2: 5,000%? Wow.
1: No, 5,000 people. Okay. There is 349 million people in the United States. 349 people, and 0.0014% has been affected by this. Yet you, this national story, you would think.
2: Oh, the way it's talked about in restaurants and in gatherings, like when you just get together with people, they're, oh, everybody's like, oh, my wife brought it up the other day. We got some McDonald's after the fair. And she got the McChicken sandwich. She goes, oh, I got to take the lettuce off this. I was like, I don't think that affects it. At all. I think you're going to be fine with the lettuce at the McDonald's. She goes, still, I'm not taking any chances.
1: You know, you can order it without lettuce.
2: Yeah, she just forgot to.
3: I want to get diarrhea.
1: Yeah. So here's the deal. So 5,000 people have been affected. It could be more in 34 states. Taylor Farms, who we've known before, has had issues with other foodborne illnesses in the past. I believe one of them was E. coli. Says it was probably from their plant in Mexico.

0: And it has affected mainly Taco Bell restaurant locations because, but it has not been found in any of their bag salad kits or like the stuff we buy at the grocery store. It's all the commercial big bag stuff that was sent to restaurants.
1: So don't eat at restaurants, only eat at home. Eat their overpriced bag salads at home. Is that what
0: I don't think you have to worry about that. I think they figured it out now. They've got everything pulled. You know, it's a little diarrhea. You know, I mean, it cleans you out. You're right, and then you're good to go.
1: Is that?
0: I mean, the cramping may not be fun.
1: Is that what it was? I mean, is that all that the cyclosporadic?
0: Yes. From what I'm reading, and I don't know anybody who's got it, but from what I'm reading,
1: yeah, because 0.0014% of the population has it.
0: Exactly. 0.0014%.
1: I know more lottery winners than I know.
0: Some people, I guess, claim they were vomiting. But we've all eaten at restaurants or eaten food somewhere. And it's made us sick before, but no serious injuries that I can see here have come from this. The company said that these are the big salad kits that were sent to larger operations like fast food.
1: That one time we were in Vegas, we went to Vegas for a UFC fight, and you were eating McDonald's in the Luxor.
0: It was my Big Mac hack. Instead of paying for a Big Mac, it's a double cheeseburger with add shredded lettuce and Big Mac sauce.
1: Do you think
0: they didn't put shredded lettuce on it? They put spinach leaves.
1: Spinach leaves.
0: I almost wonder if they did it on purpose.
1: Because they're like, he's getting around having to pay for the full Big Mac.
0: Man, I've never been so... That was bad food poisoning.
1: And had that happened at this moment in time, would you have thought that it is what it is because it has become such news for no reason?
0: That was a pretty bad night. I learned a lot that night. Without getting too graphic, I realize that if you have diarrhea and you feel nauseous, you don't want to be throwing up into the toilet. You want to be sitting on the toilet, throwing up into a can.
1: Yes, find something else. Yeah, definitely. But like, okay.
0: Santa Maria says it was just iceberg. Yes, I didn't bring that up. Sorry. Mainly, I believe it's iceberg lettuce is what was affected.
1: That's the best kind of lettuce. Dang it. So what? Should I hold off on eating some salads?
0: No, it sounds like you're fine. It sounds like it was just the stuff that went to these bigger corporations, but I think they figured
1: it out. So how come it wasn't news when you got sick in Vegas and I get sick from time to time and I know it's diet related?
0: But there's been other, I mean, at least it's not E. coli or something like that. So there you go. It's mainly shredded lettuce and it's mainly the stuff that was sent to their, you know, commercial clients, not the stuff you buy in the store. They say there's nothing wrong with their kits. You buy at the store, the salad.
1: It's a bad salad right there. It's the stuff that you just open up in a bag and mix it all together. It's good. I mean, I don't eat salads, but
0: 8:33.

0: 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An evening of music and wine is coming up this Friday night with Three Dog Nights, Ambrosia, John Ford Coley. That's at the Mid-State Fair, midstatefair.com. Tonight, it's Megadeth, and we're supposed to be talking to Dave Mustaine this morning, from what I saw.
1: We're supposed to.
0: Emails. What's the latest? Have you reached out to
1: Suzanne? I thought this was very odd when it was coming down late last week. Suzanne, she got in a flurry of text messages, left messages, and emails. I went to town. I used the opportunity of you being gone last week to really go to town on my deck and get my pool stuff rerouted. And so I had like workers there from Backyard Visions. They were over there. And I'm dealing with them, dealing with her. And I'm trying to clear out stuff out of their way so they can work. And so she's like, you know, get back to me, get back to me. So the urgency made me feel as if though for sure we were talking to Dave Mustaine this morning. And I even said to her, you know what happens when Jeremy and I promote something like an artist,
0: ask us to do,
1: like an artist interview, you know that it always ends up falling through the cracks. I want to make sure. She's like, oh, yeah, this is going to be a done deal. And then I was like, okay. And there was a dynamic where we're going to be able to talk to Dave Mustaine on the phone. I was like, oh, cool. That's perfect. And she's like, but hold on a second. We have equipment up at the fair. He's going to be at the fair early in the morning. I said, Dave Mustaine is going to be at the California Mid-State Fair at 8:30 in the morning. And she's like, that's what he said. And I was like, okay. So she's trying to figure out what's going on. Now, I sent her a text message. How long ago? I want to see how long ago this was, just so I have a frame of reference here. I sent her a text message. What's the tip on Mustaine? About 15 minutes ago. 8:23 is when I sent that. And I have nothing back from her. Now, she was emailing me and texting me and calling me.
0: We'll call her
1: all Friday.
0: Okay.
1: I don't think it's gonna amount to anything if I call her. You know how these things go.
0: Yeah. While you do that, Kyle wrote in, and who only fishes dog ponds. He says, "Gas station corn dogs and Monster Energy drinks have never given me a parasite."
1: See? No, that's why I agree.
0: Finally, there's something good about gas station food.
1: Correct me if I'm wrong on this, Kyle, who only fishes the stock ponds. But once you have maintained a diet like that and then you eat something healthy, isn't that when you get sick? Because that has happened to me. I'm like, wow, I can't eat healthy food anymore. My body is conditioned to Monster Energy drinks and corn dogs and taquitos and everything else.
0: Okay, hang up. She's not going to answer. What was the show last night at the Mid-State Fair?
1: It was Phil Wickham. Which was he's a Christian artist,
0: and tied one on,
1: and she's like, you know, the princess of darkness. So I'm doubting she went to Phil Wickham.
0: 8:40. Stick around. Coming up, this may happen and it may not, but I know what is going to happen. We'll give away these tickets to the Ambrosia Three Dog Night. We're

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3: Good morning with your Central Coast headlines. I'm Ben Hayes. A new Trader Joe's store is opening in Paso Robles this Thursday at 8 a.m. The 9,150-square-foot store is located at 2457 Golden Hill Road in the Golden Hills Plaza next to TJ Maxx. Trader Joe's representatives say more than 60 crew members were hired for the store. A woman was arrested after leading law enforcement on a multi-county car chase. It began around 1:30 p.m. Saturday outside the 7-Eleven store on South Elm Street in Arroyo Grande. Police say the woman entered the victim's car while the victim was inside the store. The victim confronted the suspect, and during a struggle, the suspect reportedly put the vehicle into drive and sped off, dragging the victim for a short distance, leaving that person with serious but non-life-threatening injuries. The vehicle was later stopped in Salinas on Highway 101, and the woman, identified as 44-year-old Cherise Duggan, was taken into custody. Taylor Fresh Food says it's voluntarily removing all iceberg lettuce sourced from central Mexico from the U.S. market amid an ongoing cyclosporiasis outbreak. ABC's Sony Salzman on the Start Here podcast says more than 1,600 people have been sickened.
4: They have done a trace back, and that points to shredded iceberg lettuce from central Mexico, supplied by a company called Taylor Farms to Taco Bell restaurants. So Taylor Farms is voluntarily recalling all of their product from central Mexico, all of their iceberg lettuce product. And Taco Bell has issued statements saying that they've already removed the affected product from their restaurants and supply chain out of an abundance of caution.
3: And California officials are threatening to sue the federal government for blocking offshore wind projects along the coast. They oppose a federal deal to pay a company $111 million to give up building a wind farm off Morro Bay. You're up to date with your Central Coast headlines. I'm Ben Hayes.
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0: It's Jeff and Jeremy in the morning.
1: Well, I don't always like to say you're right, but after this week off with my friends every year, a group of us guys go and we go rafting and fishing the Snake River in Hell's Canyon. And then we come back from doing that for 4 days and we repack all of our coolers and dry boxes full of, you know, snacks and, you know, the stuff for your kitchen and coffee in the morning and all that stuff. And then we go back out. We drink a handful of beer. We pack 12 beers a day per person, and there's 6 people.
2: Not enough.
1: So you can do the math, and we do that every day. Every day there's 12 beers.
2: And you guys ran out.
1: I'm not saying they all get drank, but then at night there's cocktails, and then you got to bring mixers. You know, like Diet Coke and Sprite and 7 Up and Fresca. My one friend drinks Black Cherry Fresca and Captain Morgan's, but he just started drinking Woodford Reserve whiskey. So he made us pack all this stuff, and he never drank it. My point is, of the 6 of us, the 3 older guys did nothing. Three of us had to pack for six of us every day for this trip.
2: Okay, so
1: they're old. They're just getting old.
2: I understand this. They get an old guy pass.
1: No, they don't. No, that's complete crap.
2: I'm not saying it's right. I'm not saying it's right. I'm just saying that. But really, it's effective. Whether or not it's right it doesn't matter.
1: It's effective because what are you,
2: the young guy, going to say when you're hauling all this stuff around and you look at the old guys and they're just sitting there? And you want to say something. I know you want to say something. You want to say, hey, you want to give us a hand with this? But you can't because it's seen as disrespectful because the old guys, you got to respect your elders, right? This is the problem. I've been telling you from day one for you hanging out with these old guys is they're using you for your Sherpa capabilities.
1: But actually, one of the oldest guys.
2: You're no different than those guys that the rich tourists hired with a donkey to take up to the top of Mount Everest. You're no different than them.
1: The third oldest guy was one of the guys that was actually helping me. So there was me and 2 other guys. Anyways, and so every day to go out on the boat, we have to climb in my other buddy's boat, which climb in. It's a big jet boat. And you climb in, and we've got all the coolers in there. We've got the beers over here. We got the mixer over here. We got the food right here. We got a pack of lunch cooler. So we're doing, you know, tri-tip slice, tri-tip, some horsey sauce, tortillas, some cheese and onions and other things. Then a couple snacky pretzels, bag things. Then we got to go over to the cooler. We got to pack 12 beers for each guy. And it takes 2 coolers to do that because two medium-sized coolers to do that with bottled water and ice. And every single day on this trip, I kept waiting for one of them to come over and say, hey, you guys have been doing this the last couple of days. Let us do it. No. They just sat there all day like we were the hired help. And I was just like, and I'd drop a couple of hints. Because I realize if you're old, you may not be able to lift a cooler, but you could move a chair, right? You could lift a fishing rod.
2: Yeah. You could lift a beer to your mouth. The one that
1: I had a great time. I brought my friends down here. But the fact that they're getting older and the fact that you've been saying this for years.
2: No, you're the guy. You're the guy. Not only do you keep them young in thought, and eventually it'll all come to the mean. Like your thoughts will get old. Those old guys, their thoughts will get young, and then you guys will meet somewhere in the middle and your conversations and things, you know, like that. Stuff that you know as a younger person, stuff that they don't know about as a younger person. They use you for that knowledge. They use you for your muscle as well. And the fact that you're not.
1: I don't have as much muscle as it is that my back doesn't. Oh, my back. Oh, my hip, my knees.
2: I want you to.
1: How about your vagina? Does that hurt? Because it sure sounds like it might.
2: This is how you see if they really like you as a friend or if they're using you. You have to come up with a long-term injury. Now, you need to do the fake.
1: I got to get my hip replaced.
2: Oh man, you're not going to believe this. I have to get a knee replacement. Or something like that.
1: Two of the guys on the trip have had their hips replaced
2: and
1: their knees replaced. and their shoulders. And one other guy, he's about ready to go have some spurs like grinded off his hips. I mean,
2: spurs? So, yeah. What's a spur?
1: But one of the guys that had the worst
2: hips. Was something a cowboy wore. To get the horse to move it.
1: Okay. Are they burrs? They're not spurs. They're burrs. They're burrs on the bones. Anyways, one of the guys with the worst hips was doing the most work. So it's fake hernia. Fake hernia.
2: You've had a lot of those hernias.
1: No, but this is funny. Our friend Jeff, you know, robe guy. Mm-hmm. You know, I mean, number one, robe guy doesn't sound like he's full of energy and ready to go jump in and help any project. But he's like, yeah, I got a button belly. I got a belly button hernia.
2: What is that?
1: I'm like, okay. What is that? He goes, oh, yeah, I can't lift anything heavy.

0: I thought about you way too much this last week, Coach, son of a bitch.
1: Why? Because I'm right, right?
2: Because you've been telling me this.
1: The old guys.
2: You've been telling me this.
1: The old guys are going to use you, and you're going to get used. But this is what you got to... You got your silver lining, Jeremy. Okay, everything comes away with a little bit of positivity. You need to look at it and be like, okay, well, at least I'm staying active. I'm staying active by hanging out with these guys.
0: That's what I say. Most of the time, I've been saying that, but this time I just got exhausted. I mean, because it was last Friday, or not last Friday, a week ago last Friday until yesterday when we got back and unloaded everything and put it all, well, not put it all away, but we got it all unloaded. Anyways, yeah, I just thought I'd share that with you. It was a great trip. We had a great time. We caught lots of fish. I mean, my God, I've never had a day where I caught, like, back-to-back days where I caught over 50 bass. But we're just rafting. We got nothing else to do.
1: My son got it on Saturday. We went to the fair. And my kids, I love my kids so much because they're the best. They strategize the fair for all the different reasons that everybody else strategizes the fair. They're like sitting down on Friday night and they're having this discussion, a serious discussion about how we're going to do the fair. And I think I credit their mom for this because she does this with like theme parks and stuff. And they're like, okay, so what we're going to have to do is we're going to have to get there right at noon when they open up. And then we're just going to have to deal with the heat. We're going to have to deal with the heat. And then we're going to ride as many rides as we possibly can. Then when people start coming for the concert and the rides, we have to start waiting for rides. That's when we come home. those are my kids right there.
0: That sounds like your wife. That sounds a lot like you. Except for if it really sounded like you're like, let's just not even go. Bowie, Incubus.
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0: Major League Baseball, the Padres exploded yesterday, obliterating the Royals in a 19-2 blowout. In New York, the Dodgers took 1-2 at Yankee Stadium, winning 8-2, then falling 2-1 in a doubleheader. The Angels averted a series sweep. Zach Neto and the Halos held off late-inning push to secure a tight 3-2 win over the Tigers. Up north, the Giants dropped their rubber match to the Mariners up in Seattle, falling 6-3. And the Athletics couldn't find their footing in Sacramento, stumbling 5-2 against the Nationals. 2026 FIFA World Cup Final. Spain officially dethroned Argentina in the 2026 FIFA World Cup finale, grinding out a 1-0 extra time thriller. And in NFL news, 49ers general manager John Lynch has cleared a massive NFL-leading $70 million in salary cap space. And Aaron Donald is actively working out at the Rams facility down in Los Angeles, potentially mounting a stunning 2026 comeback.
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0: It's Jeff and Jeremy in the morning.
1: So I didn't even get to the part where my son, he found McDonald's. He got the chicken nuggets at the McDonald's. And he had one that was like double the size of what a regular chicken nugget would be. It was like super nugget. He's like, whoa, check this out. Look at it. It's huge. And I was looking at it. I'm like, oh. I was like, okay. He goes, hey, take a picture of it. I said, okay, you got to do what Jeremy does. And hold it out in front of you. So it looks bigger than it actually is. Because he held it up to his head. And it was about the size of, a little bit bigger than his.

0: ear. Okay. That chicken nugget was a little bit bigger than his ear. And I said, it doesn't look that big when you're just holding it next to your ear. And my son's got a big, big head. I was like, it doesn't look that big when you're holding it next to your head. So hold it out in front of the camera. So we got a picture of him holding it out in front of the camera.
1: You did the fish.
0: Like you do with your fish.
1: Under the lens.
0: Yeah. That looks big.
1: Well, you got to get that photo and post it. I got to see how big that nugget is. And what I really like to do is you look at the knuckles or the fingers that are holding that nugget close, because those will look massive as well.
0: Yeah. Do you crop those out, or do you do a little Photoshop and make your hand look thinner than it actually is?
1: I don't.
0: Like all weird, creepy AI? Do you ask Gemini, say, make this hand a little bit more gaunt?
1: No, because Gemini I haven't even tried that.
0: But you
1: funny, I was just talking about my trip, and I normally bring my phone. I left it in my friend's truck. You know the back seats. A lot of times on a pickup, you can lift them
0: you
1: up
0: didn't
1: like
0: you
1: this.
0: Didn't get to take pictures.
1: No, my buddy did. He takes a lot, but you can lift up the seat like this. You have more room in the back seat behind in a truck, mm-hmm. or even in a car or van or something. Well, the phone was sitting on the seat, and it's black, and the seat's black. When I did this, it slid back.
0: Yeah,
1: forgot it. So there's. There's no pictures that I can show you. All the fish I caught.
0: But imagine, I mean, freeing was it? What, you guys were gone for a week?
1: You know, there was a lot of it because my buddy brought his Starlink. He's got the new small one you can take anywhere.
0: Oh, yeah, that's right.
1: You guys a battery pack or a generator.
0: The fake thing.
1: And what's the fake thing?
0: Well, fake camping. It's not really camping.
1: No, it's real camping, but now we have.
0: So did you miss your phone? As a result of that? Because everybody
1: had
0: connection?
1: All on their phones. They were all on their phones. I'm like, and my one buddy, Scott, who brought the Starlink, after a while, he just ran over and turned the generator off. And he goes, everybody goes, hey, what are you doing? He goes, we're camping. I'm tired of listening to that motor, and I'm tired of looking at all of you. Yeah. Look at your phones. And I was like,
0: hey, Team Jeremy. I thought,
1: that might be a little dramatic on the delivery, but it was something like
0: but
1: that.
0: But it's nice. It's nice that he did that for you.
1: It was great to have it because we could check weather every day to make, we had a crazy thunderstorm that hit us on Thursday. We actually had a little bit of a heads up to look out for that. And then we saw the clouds coming. But
0: Lewis and Clark didn't have that heads up. They didn't have that heads up, and they were in a dugout canoe. Okay.
1: Right.
0: All right. Yeah. They didn't have Starlink. All right. So you should have been fine. They survived just fine.
1: Oh, this Starlink thing was pretty cool, though.
0: But were you doing the thing where you go over to other people's phones and they like look over their shoulders, see what they're looking at?
1: Oh yeah, all the time.
0: Like on an airplane, like sometimes you look between the cracks, like what's that person laughing about so much through there? Oh,
1: and most of these old guys, they just look at the little short little comedy reels. You know, they're just going.
0: I know.
1: They're good.
0: That's the perfect excuse right there. Did you accuse any of them of sabotaging your phone situation so you would be the hired hand? You would be
1: No.
0: two Sherpas?
1: That was just for part of the trip. That was our rafting portion. The part where we came back and then took boats up was I had my phone for that. So
0: still waiting to hear from Suzanne about who is apparently Dave Mustaine's handler this morning. We are running out of time. There's only 16 minutes left on the Dave Mustaine watch. I got to tell you, Jeremy, I mean, she was fast and furious with the communications. I thought for sure we were going to be talking with Dave Mustaine.
1: Now we might have to call the Carlton and have a check on her because we were nothing. Crickets. There they are. Hello? Hello, Shiz? Hello? Hello?
0: Don't make too big of a deal about this because you know what will end up happening.
1: What?
0: There will be something wrong and then we'll come across as hugely insensitive.
1: Okay, put the crickets away. I said put them away!
0: Put those crickets back in that jar.
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0: Argentina, did you hear?
1: Yeah, I watched the end of it.
0: Smokes it in. Williams battling, knocks it down. It's ready. It's a goal. Will that be the goal that wins Spain their second World Cup title?
1: See, that's why I should have been.
0: For the second time in their history, they've won the World Cup.
1: That's right, why I should have.
2: He doesn't get a lot of time.
1: I should have been watching the English broadcast instead of the Telemundo. I like the Telemundo better because of that guy. He gets so up for these games, and it was really exciting at the end because Argentina did what they did against Britain, and they were like, you know, just peppering shots in there, for you know, centering the ball and trying to get it in. It's so many close calls to tie the game up. But none of them landed.
2: How boring is it to watch something that ended 1-0?
1: It wasn't boring.
2: It went into extra innings.
1: So what happened is I watched like the last 15 minutes.

0: of regulation. But then I was watching it in Spanish. I had no like frame of reference. So I was like, okay, once they started up the new frame, I was like, okay, well, the next goal wins, right? And so Spain wins, and I'm getting ready to turn it off. And then they start playing. They keep playing. I'm like, wait, why do they keep playing? So I have to go to AI. I'm like, how come they keep playing this game? Like, oh, because it's 30 minutes. I was like, oh God, okay. Well, now this is going to get interesting. The pageantry in the awards ceremony is like every sport can take away from that. It's not over the top. It's not like WWE and fireworks and, you know, like right. Celebrities and all that stuff. It's just guys in suits with this like Hunger Games music playing in the background as the teams are, as the MVPs are traipsed up to the stage. They're shaking hands with the guys in the suits. One of them was President Trump. And it was like, and I mean, it was cool. And then they shot some confetti up at the end. But it was so cool to watch. And I watched it in Spanish. So I have no idea what they were saying, but just the visual of it. I was like, yes, this is pretty cool. Where is the World Cup in 2032?
1: Did you watch the halftime show? I guess it was supposed to be off the hizzy.
0: I did not watch the halftime show. I was out working on some stuff in the yard.

0: I just want to know if Shakira still looks outstanding.
1: She does. My kids were watching a video of her the other day. It was a promotional video for the World Cup. And I was like, how?
2: I know. Her in the...
1: It's been like 30 years.
2: The other one that's Italian, she's my cousin Vinny. She was in My Cousin Vinny.
1: Marissa Tomei.
2: The brunette.
1: Marissa Tomei.
2: Oh, my Lord, she still looks great.
1: Yeah.
2: Anyways, this is Shakira. I'd say that was Shakira. I guess Madonna was there. I don't know what she did. She sang, I guess. Justin Bieber, we don't need to hear that. Jennifer Hudson, I don't care about that either. Coldplay. What did Coldplay do?
1: Well, he was producing the thing. He wants to be like Dollar Store Jay-Z and produce that.
2: What's his name? Here he is singing with the PS22 choir. Chris Martin?
1: Yeah. I came into the game after halftime. And I was looking at the sun on the field because they play it at 3 o'clock in the afternoon on the East Coast. And I'm like, how can a halftime show translate? I'm just thinking, you know, with the sun on the field and everything. Like the NFL could never do that. They have to wait for it to get dark in order to kick off the Super Bowl, right? Morocco, Portugal, and Spain, the defending champions, will be hosting the 2030 FIFA World Cup. I wonder if they got Buc-ee's in Spain, so all of us Americans, when we go over there, we're just blown away by how great things are there, despite of the headlines that we hear.
2: We have time for another one. Yeah, Craig Melvin, you know who he is? He's one of the hosts on the Today Show. He recently stepped in when Savannah had her issue, and now I think he's taken over. He was attacked within the last week at their studios when going outside.
3: Let me take just a quick moment to address an incident that happened yesterday. You may have heard that, unfortunately, an intruder made his way into an unauthorized area here in Studio 1A. Thankfully, he was apprehended quickly. He was placed under arrest. We are cooperating fully with the NYPD as they investigate the matter, and we are just very happy that everyone is safe.
4: Absolutely.
5: Yes, of course. We want to make sure that you're safe.
3: Oh. Safe and sound.
5: Safe and sound at all times.
2: Oh, really? I guess the guy said he was going after Al Roker. I don't blame him. I can't stand Al Roker. Al Roker is, as soon as Al Roker comes on, I got to.
1: What do you care about Al Roker for? Like, big deal. Like, what's he good?
2: What's he
1: ever done to anybody? He's just such a non-issue. What is it that you hate about Al Roker so much?
2: It's hard to pinpoint.
1: I mean, fakeness, I get that, but they're all fake.
2: He is very fake.
1: They're all fake.
2: Like, he is really bad at acting. Like, his

0: sickness is over the top. Yes, I get that. But also, everyone on TV is fake. Everyone on TV is fake. Except for maybe Greg Gutfeld. He's pretty good. He's pretty straightforward. I enjoy his stuff. On an unrelated note, I just spilled a bunch of coffee because my lid on my coffee cup was not on. So I went to go take a big swig on my pants. And I have what you like to call performance gear pants on.
1: Nice.
0: My shorts. And this happened once. And this is the first pair of shorts I'd ever had where I spilled. Like, we were down at the what at the time was the Staples Center, now Crypto. And I spilt like a glass of wine on my shorts. I was like, oh, well, these shorts are ruined. And it just, like a duck, like just water, like wine off my shorts. I looked down at my shorts. I wiped the wine off. I'm like, there's no stain there. Same thing with the
1: performance pants.
0: With the. Okay.
1: Yeah.
0: Why?
1: Because it doesn't absorb. It's got like some sort of coating on it where it beads up. And
0: why aren't all clothes made of that? And would it be super dorky if we were to like wear that? I mean, is that what it is? Like
1: that's all I wear
0: tonight. We were supposed to talk to. We have 1 minute left on the clock to talk to Dave Mustaine. That will be a very quick conversation if he happens to call in now.
1: It's over.
0: And tonight when he shows up, if he came out in all performance gear because he didn't want to get all, you know, like stuff spilled on it.
1: Can the thrash metal god that is Dave Mustaine from Megadeth wear a Columbia performance fishing gear shirt?
0: Yeah.
1: And
0: pull that tonight off? And smile?
1: Yes, he's old enough. Here's the thing. He's old enough. Once you hit like 45, you can wear this stuff. They even have them now where they don't have the little thing that holds your fishing pole, that little Velcro strap that you're like, what the hell is that for? It's actually for holding your fishing pole up to when you need to tie your stuff. But anyway.
0: Why don't they have that anymore? That sounds awesome.
1: Oh, they still have it, but they're making some that don't have it. Because there's guys like you that don't really fish that much, but would still like to wear a performance fishing shirt or a performance gear.
0: Quick question. By the way, are the shoes any good?
1: I don't wish any ill will to Al Roker. I don't like him. He's annoying. I turn the channel when he comes up, but I don't wish him any ill will. So, Cool With Kids Cussing writes in and says, Al Roker's cool. Mayor of Napomo says, JFC, Jeremy, God. He says, but I don't like him either. Yeah, I don't wish any ill will towards Al Roker, just so you know. And wish he would retire.
0: See, Cool With Kids Cussing hates Jenna Bush. Says she's fake. But Al Roker's good. So many different. It's like a bag of Skittles when you watch the Today Show.
1: We're going to give away these tickets to go see an evening of music and wine with Three Dog Nights, Ambrosia, John Ford Coley. What's the song, Jeff?
0: John Ford Coley. Well, he did it with Dan Fogelberg. That song?
1: Yeah, what was the song?
0: I don't know. Something. Oh. Don't go out about leaving, and I don't want to change. I'm getting there. I don't want to change your mind. There's a cool wind blowing, the stars around, and I'd really like to see you tonight. Okay. Hey, other Jeremy West said, I'm sorry if I willed that to happen, other Jeremy West. There's a guy that listens to us whose name is Jeremy West, and there's a guy that talks to you.
1: Almost as good looking as this Jeremy West.
0: And he said, right when I said I spilled my coffee, he did the same thing, but it was all over his work shirt. See, if you were wearing PFG, bro, you wouldn't just brush it right off. Not a problem.
1: 9:32 is the time, and we will have another show coming up with these tickets to go to the California Mid-State Fair. Megadeth is tonight. 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
0: We'd really love to see you tonight.
1: We've been stood up by worse, so. But I'm not going to say Dave Mustaine stood us up as much as I'm going to say there was miscommunication between our promotion.
0: We're getting a phone call right now. It might be him.

0: drone situation in Florida. 64% of people say they would try and return the drone. God, you people are too nice. You're too neighborly. Excuse me, you're invading my privacy and flying this over my house. I just wanted to return this to you so you can continue to do so.
1: Can I sell it on Facebook Marketplace?
0: I don't think I think they're worthless without the control that you know.
1: Maybe you have it at a yard sale and it's like you're like, damn, this looks like it's $1,000. How about $100? You just got to figure out how to get a controller. All you can do is
0: can you sell it to any of the countries in the Middle East?
1: Problem is, I don't know anything about drones, so I would have to do some homework to figure out what it's worth.
0: Are they buying parts for drones?
1: You can buy a new garage door remote, right?
0: I don't know. Do you think there's like a universal remote for a drone? I don't think
1: Somebody's got to be making one by now.
2: They would be Spain.
0: Duchess Cambria said she went to Lainey Wilson on Friday night, and she sent us not a link, but she said to look it up. Look up Tammy Vision on YouTube.
1: Oh, Touchdown Tammy's got her own YouTube channel, Tammy Vision. Yeah, they all their.
0: Oh, really? She got
1: a lot of videos of little dogs.
0: And that's her friend, right? Touchdown Tammy's her friend?
1: It's her roommate, yeah.
0: 1,200 subscribers.
1: Friend and roommate.
0: So 1,200 subscribers on this. Mm-hmm. I'm very apprehensive about clicking play on this because it is concert footage. I don't ever think that concert footage is good. So rate this concert footage, Jeremy, of Tammy Vision's taking of Watermelon Moonshine at the Paso Robles, California Mid-State Fair Friday night from the Yellowstone Star.
1: Turn it up. Sounds pretty good. She might know the trick. Put your thumb over the mic.

0: Moonshine Justice is what that is.
1: I'm not familiar with her work all that much. The accent real?
0: I don't know anything about her. She married a guy named Duck.
1: Yeah, she's married the backup quarterback of the Steelers, right?
0: Yeah, when you talk like this, you can marry somebody named Squirrel if you want.
1: Do you think she pours it on a little thick for interviews and for... Because I was watching, the Manning cast, and she was the guest on the Manning cast for one of the games. And I thought, wow, who's this person that's talking like this? Do you think that's like a real accent?
0: I think it is. I think otherwise she
1: Or because she's a country star, she's relegated to play the role.
0: Yeah, I don't know her background.
1: She needs to be on brand at all points.
0: Legit. I think it's legit. I think that's how she sounds.
1: She genuine?
0: How do you do that?
1: Does she got a role on the Today Show is what I'm asking?
0: No.
1: For when her career is done?
0: I don't think she can make the Today Show.
1: She sounds like she's trying really hard to sound like Dolly Parton.
0: Oh, Duchess of Cambria coming back in. She says she has two documentaries on Netflix if you want to find out more about her.
1: Okay. I know nothing about her. I'm interested because somebody told me that she got her start on Yellowstone, then became a country star.
0: No.
1: No?
0: She was a country star and then got on Yellowstone. I mean, that probably helps her career, but she was already a musician, I remember, when she was on Yellowstone.
1: What did she do on Yellowstone? Was she the musician?
0: The big news is she used to have this great big pumpkin ass, and it was nice. I'm sorry to say that. I'm hanging.
1: What do you mean pumpkin ass? What's a pumpkin ass?
0: A bottom. You know, it's a nice bubble butt.
1: Oh, okay.
0: And then she got on. I don't know if she did or not, but it looks like an Ozempic commercial because now she's got nothing.
1: Wow.
0: And if I was Duck, I'd be like, hey, lay off that crap, man.
1: If you're gonna play in Texas, you got to have Ozempic and a pen.
0: Got to have Ozempic and a guitar. Sammy Hagar, Aerosmith,
1: and
0: some tickets to go to wine.
1: Go play in Texas.
0: Double bubble.
1: You got to have those epic and a fake accent.
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0: K-O-Z. It's time to play Know the Show with Jeff and Jeremy in the morning.
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1: MidstateFair.com if you know the show. We do this every day. What it is we're going to ask you a question about something we talked about over the past 4 hours. If you caught that conversation, you know the answer. You call in 805-543-3693 and you win tonight. It's two tickets to go to this show.
3: Finally heard back from Suzanne 3 minutes after the window had passed.
1: Yeah.
3: She said, hey, sorry, I never heard back. Was watching for it all weekend. Maybe she was holding out hope to the last minute.
1: Listen, too. I spent a lot of time at the fair. Spent a lot of time at the Carlton. You know, things get away from you, you know. All she's doing for this whole week is working at the fair. So you're not going to find her down the hall at 92.5. You're not going to find her here. We're all covering.
3: The feet okay?
1: She's enjoying herself. She's, I get it. It's kind of like the day when you have, you know, it's school at the end of the year where you get to play all the games for a week.
3: Field day?
1: Yeah.
3: What did my wife quickly discard her lettuce from? She ordered a food item and she saw that it had lettuce on it. And she's like, oh no, I gotta get rid of that.
1: I don't want diarrhea. 805-543-36.

0: Daryl Smith, it's 9:55. Jeff and Jeremy here as we wrap things up and know the show and tickets to see Ambrosia with Three Dog Nights and John Ford Coley. 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Who won them today, Jeff?
1: Rugby Toes. Congratulations to Rugby Toes. He or she, I'm not sure, knew that it was the McChicken sandwich at McDonald's.
0: Yes. Extra mayo, always. And for me, it's the spicy McChicken. It's okay. I tell you, I always say it. I don't have an Arby's near me, but there's went by one yesterday. And those curly fries. Love those curly fries. But they have the best chicken sandwich. They get that Hawaiian King one where they put on a Hawaiian bun. That's really good, but just their basic one. Lettuce, tomato, so good.
1: What is it called?
0: But so far, Taco Bell is the only one that they've pinpointed the explosive diarrhea issue from Taylor Farms.
1: Oh, I see your agenda.
0: In Mexico.
1: I see.

0: see your agenda on this. You like Taco Bell, and you're trying to get the price lower on the Taco Bell.
1: You're damn straight I am. I don't go there anymore. I can't pay $6 for a Burrito Supreme. And when you say I love Taco Bell, Burrito Supreme, Enchirito. Those are the two things. And the Enchirito is something that some cool Taco Bell places will make for you because it's easy for them to do. But most of them are like, yeah, that's not on the menu anymore. I'm like, well, yeah, but you just take this and you add this. And I think it's a bean and cheese burrito. They put the red sauce on, some onions, and some cheese, and they put it in their oven.
0: It's got to really be taxing for the Taco Bell worker only because they do these things where they roll out the like things from the past every once in a while, but they do it for a limited time only.
1: Yes.
0: And so the workers are like, okay, I'm a rink of this thing from 1989. Now it's going to be on the menu until September. And then September hits, and then whatever the cutoff day is, somebody comes in and they're like, hey, I want that thing that was you guys had sold in 1989. Sorry, that ended today. And then you get a guy like you saying, oh, well, it's not that hard to make. You just go ahead and do this, this, and this, and this. And they're like, okay, because customer's always right. Maybe the Taco Bell worker is actually earning their pay of $20 an hour.
1: That's it. Kurt is out sick. I'm not sure what's going on, but his doctors told him that he can't do anything. So just to lay there and get better.
0: He loves Taco Bell. I hope so. Say a prayer.
1: They have asked me to step in for the next several hours.
0: Say a prayer.
1: I'll be on here.
0: He does love Taco Bell
1: for a little bit. Yeah. So I'll be hanging out for a little bit. What are you going to do today?
0: Me?
1: Yeah.
0: Work around the house. Yeah, a lot of work to do around the house.
1: We got some Def Leppard and some Eagles coming up. And
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0: 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It'll be here before you know it. I mean, August is going to fly by as we are creeping up towards the end of the fair this week. And next thing you know, it's September. And on the 19th, you can join us in Avila Beach. We'll be there. It's a big benefit for the Woodsy Maine Society. And tons of mac and cheese, as you know, beer, wine, cocktails. 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

0: 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Get the lead out tonight at 6 o'clock. Suze's out this week. Craig is in. He'll be running the show. Coming up, music from Guns N' Roses and Dio next.
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It's Jeremy West and Kurt Olson today. Susan's out working the fair this week, so we got Craig in this afternoon. Don't forget you can check out Live at 5 coming up at 5 o'clock tonight. We're going to be giving away more tickets tomorrow morning to go see Ambrosia.

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0: Funny, I have a friend named Jeremiah, and he's always offering to drink my wine. 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
2: Sunshine today, going to be a nice hot one. It's going to be in the low 90s if you're heading up to the California Mid-State Fair. Mostly sunny skies, five cities is a nice place to be at 75, 80 in slow. Coming up, music on the way from Eddie Money after STP.

0: 93.3 KZOZ rocks with the Joker from the Steve Miller Band, Eddie Money, and STP right before that. Jeremy West here. Don't forget Alice Cooper, Alice's Attic, every weeknight starting at 7 o'clock, presented by Be Right There Heating and Air. That's 7 until midnight. And you can actually call up. 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

0: It's Carlos Santana in the Lunchtime Rewind 1970, the featured year, Zeppelin, Moody Blues, some Neil Young and Southern Man back there as well. Jeremy West in for Kurt Olsen today. We appreciate you coming along. We got the Beatles. We're also going to do some Bryan Adams in just a few minutes.
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1: 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Why did I wear jeans hot?
0: I'm Michael Wiley from Be Right There Heating and Air. 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
2: Lots of sunshine today, 90s if you're going to be up in the North County, California Mid-State Fair, 91 this afternoon, mid-70s out at the beaches in five cities, 80 in slow. Brian Adams.

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0: Stain and So Far Away. It's 93.3 KCOC Rocks, Motley Crue, Paul McCartney and Wings back there. Played a big mix up today. ELO, Don't Bring Me Down, some Clash and Zeppelin on the way.
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1: All right, sunshine today. Going to be nice. The cool place to be will be out to Five Cities, where we'll see mid-70s. Lots of sunshine this week out there, as well as slow 80 today. And 91 will be the high out at the California Mid-State Fair. And if you're going to watch Megadeth tonight, our low is supposed to be right around 60 degrees. Could be a night for a jacket. Stick around. Coming up, music on the way from The Clash after 10.

0: It's 93.3 KZOZ Rock. Zeppelin back there, plus The Clash. Lenny Kravitz on the way with some Petty as well. Don't forget, tomorrow morning, Jeff and I will have another pair of tickets to see an evening of music and wine. That is Three Dog Night, Ambrosia, and John Ford Coley. This Friday night at the California Mid-State Fair, midstatefair.com if you want to buy them. Tomorrow we'll do it for another show, which means just tune in, and we'll ask a question at the end of the show. Something we talked about. If you caught that conversation, you call in, and you win. All right? Lenny Kravitz, American Woman, on the way.
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1: Well, isn't that funny? 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

Of course, Eddie Van Halen and the Gang, You Really Got Me. And it all starts with Eruption. Everyone knows that great guitar solo. What you might not know, it was actually the B-side, for all you Gen Xers out there and boomers, it was the B-side of the group's second single, Running with the Devil, if you can believe it. There you go. I know all you non-Gen Xers out there are like, what? B-side of what? So back in the day, records had B-sides. There you go. 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

That reminds me, I got to get shoes for my kid. Those shoes from the Eagles. My name's Craig Hill, filling in for Kurt Olsen, KO. He's out today. He'll be back in tomorrow, probably. But in the meantime, let's do a little Social D. That's Distortion for you and me. 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

0: Audio Slave Cochise. There you go on the Z. By the way, if you want to check out Three Dog Night, they're going to be playing with Ambrosia for an evening of wine and music. That's going to be Friday, July 27th at 7:30. 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All you got to do is know the show at 9:40. You know how it goes. They talk about the show. They do their thing. You call in to ask. They're going to ask you a few questions. You're going to answer them. And if you know the show, you can win some tickets to go see Three Dog Night. Simple as that. But don't forget, they're going to be July 27th at 7:30 for an evening of wine and music. And you can win them with Jeff and Jeremy or buy them at midstatefair.com. When I come back, we'll do a check of weather after this.
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3: Oh, it's been quite lovely today, and I'm going to tell you all about it with our check of weather. We got temps in the mid-60s on the northern coast, mid-70s to low 80s on the southern coast and in the coastal valleys, mid-80s to low 90s up in North County. But it's going to be cooling off tonight into the mid to high 50s across the Central Coast. Simple as that. 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

0: You know where you can dance the night away? Here's a good segue. You could go to the 13th Annual Mac and Cheese Fest presented by Malahy Ford. 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

KBEC, the Red Hot Chili Peppers, Under the Bridge. Many, many years ago, when that album came out, the Blood Sugar Sex Magik album, there was a making of the album called Funky Monks. And it was showing how they recorded the album in this big mansion in the Hollywood Hills. And it was really, really interesting. I always tell people, definitely check it out. If you're a Peppers fan, Chili Peppers fan, check it out. If you're just a music fan in general, watching the process of recording an album is fascinating. Once again, it's a video called Funky Monks. So go see it. Right now we got Danzig, Mother, 93.3 KZOZ.

Kiss, Detroit Rock City. And when I was a kid, I was drawn to Kiss. I didn't listen to them. I was a little kid, you know, back in the late 70s, early 80s. We didn't listen to them, obviously. I had an older brother who did. But I was always drawn to the album cover because they were so wild and out there. They were kind of scary, but you were just pulled in. You were sucked in to the Kiss album cover back when it was an album cover. Now, for a band that's... not

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Oh, those wacky Germans, the Scorpions from 1982. Now we're going to jump ahead about 12 years to do some STP, Vaseline. And one thing I was just learning a few minutes ago was the fact that the line came from misunderstanding a song. His parents put on an Eagles album that says Life in the Fast Lane. And when he was a kid, he thought they were singing Flies in the Vaseline. So Life in the Fast Lane, Flies in the Vaseline. That's what he heard. And that's where that came from. So he says, and let's take his word for it. And let's listen to it right now, 93.3 KZOZ.

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0: don't want diabetes because if I lose a limb, I want to be a hero behind it. I'm going to be like, I lost my arm in Iraq. 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I can't be like, yeah, I lost my foot. The Pop-Tarts took my toes. The war on snacks.
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1: KBC check of weather. Well, today we are in the mid-60s on the northern coast, mid-70s to low 80s on the southern coast and in the coastal valleys. Mid-80s to low 90s up in North County, but it's going to be cooling off tonight. We're seeing temps in the mid to high 50s all across the central coast. There's your check of weather right now. It's good to be bad to the bone with George Thorogood, 93.3 KZOZ.

0: Joan Jett and the Black Cards, KZOZ. And you know who she's a big fan of? Alice Cooper. I'm sure she's a big Alice Cooper fan, and I'm sure she listens to Alice's Attic with Alice Cooper, presented by Be Right There Heating and Air. Weeknights, 7 p.m. to midnight. That's tonight, Monday through Friday, from 7 to midnight. Alice plays all kinds of great songs. He plays requests from listeners and interviews with celebrities. And the best part yet, my favorite part, is when he just chimes in with a little story of his own. It's really great, and it's the only place you can get stories like that. That's coming up tonight at 7 o'clock. When we come back, we'll do some Van Halen, 93.3 KZOZ.
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